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Shed Shreth Meshach and Abednego. The Bible says these men made up their mind and made a decision. They will not bow down to any god. Nebuchadnezzar the king had placed the gods. He said, anyone who does not worship, the Bible says, but these men made up their mind, we will serve no god. And the Bible says Nebuchadnezzar was so furious. He said, bring this man, bring this man. They brought this man, they brought them closer. He said to them, you do not bow to my gods. They said, oh king Nebuchadnezzar, there's no way we will bow down to your God.

0: said noma kungasithatha usifake emlilweni kodwa lenkosi efikhonza izosikhipha emlilweni kungenzeka ingasikhiphi emlilweni but we are not going to bow.
1: Yes, Lord.
0: The Bible says King Nebuchadnezzar was so angry athatha amadoda kankulunkulu bawafake emlilweni what he made the fire to be 7 times hotter. Now he missed it, he missed it, he missed it, he missed it. He did not know that the number 7 stands for perfection.
1: Yes, Lord. Amen.
0: Hallelujah. They put them through the fire. But the men of God were walking in the fire. They were just walking in the fire. Nebuchadnezzar said, wait a minute, wait a minute, wait a minute. Didn't we put 3 men in there? For I see a 4th man. Who's walking around in their midst?
1: Yes.
0: Let me tell you, I don't know what fire you're going through. It does not matter what kind of fire you are feeling, but that fire is not meant to burn you, it's meant to bless you. That kind of fire is not meant to kill you, it's meant

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So ke again, be free ukuthi sithinte. Now believe me, ungafona u-SMS, preferably i-WhatsApp ne-WhatsApp voice note. 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But believe me, don't call outside of these hours. 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

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Now I want to invite you to come fellowship with us at Glory Dimension City Bible Church. 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So we would love to be with you this coming Sunday. Say bonga, kakulu. 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We are broadcasting Facebook page Kamfundo Christian. So yeah, if you go there, uzo bamba the live broadcast yanamhlanje ekuseni. So yeah, I encourage you ukuthi if you can, then get join me lapho and then get see imonga kakhulu ke inkosi. 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Praise the Lord. This is Pastor Mfundo W. Christian, Senior Pastor at Glory Dimension City Bible Church. And this early Thursday morning, I'm saying to you, the Word of God is changing your story. And it is rewriting the story of your life. We bless God and we give Him glory. Now, kuma viki adlule si kale, ivini adlule, isiris uchungitungulusha, oluti sivumo somlomo wethu. 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Now, we shared Izolo. Allow me to actually start where we started Izolo and then get to proceed onto new territory. 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

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So ke abantu abahlaniphile, they came up with this law of the Earth's gravitational pull, the law of gravity. So it's a fact. 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You see, constraining. 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That is why we are bringing things to your knowledge, so that then ngiwena ungasebenzisa igama lesilungu, ngizolisebenzisa, you can leverage this. 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And use, bakithi, the power associated with this so that it works on your behalf. 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So which is why when you apply them, nabona, kuvele kungabi nandaba ukuthi kunomthetho ophansi othize, kodwa uvele uthathe igunya over it. 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

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Then sizo kuthula ke ukuthi when that is, and then again that forces us ukuthi sibuyele kubani, ku 1 John chapter 1 sifunde the entire chapter. 1 John chapter 1 sifunde the entire chapter. 1 John chapter 1 sifunde the entire chapter. 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Now i-systematic theology is when we get into the word of God, and after having studied what the word of God says on subjects, on doctrines, then we systematically pull verses, number one, to show forth what the Bible is saying on a subject. Kodwa ke, believe me, kubuye kube necessary kakhulu ekushona bekumele ngabe isisekelo. 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And uma ulandela my program that I actually post we Facebook page, he was to read the Old Testament once a year, the New Testament twice a year. And it's very important that we understand the context. Very, very important. So, which is what I'm going to do ngalo 1 John chapter 1. Because sekubuye kuvele ezinye izinto ezi-strange. 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But then, when we read to chapter 1, that is going to come out into the open. As sikhuluma nga negative confession qalibilis from somlom before we get to the positive side. Now, since Pelegis Kati, I'm coming back

0: Tomorrow, I'm wanting to believe that I'm coming back tomorrow. 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
1: Ladies and gentlemen, please welcome to the stage my choir in their farewell concert and recording, the Tribe 60 Singers. 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
1: 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Sekuyiso leso sikhathi sokuthi wena ulalele isondela breakfast show with myself Sandy Sawandu. So you want to know the goofy superstar getting a humming get what?
0: And of course the second page started now Prince Akashabalala. We are together all the way until 9 o'clock. We look for the words and go to Chelabang and Baku to start and Sandy Sawandu. So
1: Basim Sagas way because of Shaila Payana e Hora Liga 9 XN. So when it's Prince Agonje, so go to Sundays and Jay, right? You are to Zanam Sunday, let us go. You obo, Usilale La Payana because definitely Ngege Uze Upore.
0: Yes, Ngege Uze. 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
0: 14 minutes after 6 it's time to wake up smile and count your blessings. Please wake up and count your blessings. Nomgungu Ndlovu FM until
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0: I'm already yours.
1: You know, we're going with the R&B roots when I'm laleli. 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Msagazwe nwako, umkungundle VFM. Wena njoko manje, sikunike your top in trending stories. 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
1: 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She's very smart. You know she's very smart. 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
1: 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So nje congratulations and shout out to her.
0: Yeah, ngicabanga uBlack Coffee ucharge malini for a performance eMzansi.
1: Yo.
0: Yeah.
1: Last time uSomizi wathi million, uSomizi wayishada.
0: Yeah,
1: what's a million. So it was 2018-2019 lap.
0: 2018-2019. Sure okay, I can tell you good right now Black Coffee is charging 2.7 million per performance to 5.5, so depending on the event, but it's 2.7 million. Umqasha uthi ufuna uBlack Coffee azokwenza event yakho, so you must be able to pay 2.7 million, kuya ku 5.5 million depending on the event. Kanti bazomqaka internationally, uBlack Coffee is charging $150,000. Performance. 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
0: 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So langu mlibisa uqalile
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1: 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Ale performance isikhathi
0: singana. Ngo perform 40 minutes. 40 minutes for 2.7 million.
1: That's why you should work hard.
0: Hey,
1: I remember Esha story sakhethi yena wayeperforma bedayisa ama tickets ngo 10 rand. 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
3: Kusho
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0: 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Yeah.
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0: Bathi dream.
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1: 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And now that she'll be there when I close my eyes.
0: Are you sure?
1: Yeah. I think she will try in my dreams.
0: Oh.
1: Yes, I'm not sure ukuthi nje ngiyazi ukuthi mengivala mina.
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1: today it is national TV dinner day today. Happy national TV dinner. Shuthi nje sili dinner esibona ngizokushaya sili dinner siyibona kwi TV namhlanje.
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0: juice.
1: Exactly, but it looked like yayi tasty. So that's iyona day ugogo wami ayethanda ke. Yes, so happy World TV Food Day today. Happy World White Balloon Day today.
0: I'm a balloon, I'm shopping.
1: Happy World White Balloon Day today. Pinde kubi National School Picture Day today. Happy National School Picture Day.
0: Unasa skole sakho sasithombe sakho useseskoleni?
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0: Has a bit ganging. I don't know where is my photo album. I have to ask ugogo. 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
1: I think I have a few ka Instagram ngizokubhekela but nginazo nje iThomas Nkosi sasesikoleni. So happy National School Picture Day and happy National Anti Junk Light Today. So today stay away from phones, stay away from laptop because it is anti junk light. Hey, it's anti-junk light day today. Anikwazi ukuhonorisha National Box Ban Day. Kodwa anti-junk lights and ba-honorisha. So happy National Anti-Junk Lights today. And last but not least, it is World Suicide Prevention Day today. Happy National World Suicide Prevention Day today. So kumbula kwena Prince, September is also like a suicide prevention month. So along inyanga nje so khuluma with a special list of people that know better about the causes of ukwantalala komqondo, depression and anxiety, ukuze kulidele ku suicide, just to make awareness kwabalaleli bethu ngalolu daba nokubaluleka kokuyinakekela njengomuntu. So mlaleli, last but not least, happy World Suicide Prevention Day, happy National Anti Junk Lights Day, happy National School Picture Day, happy National TV Dinner Day, and happy National White Balloon Day.
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2: 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Yeah. 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
0: 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of KZN Capital from 6 to 9 wathi yimi owenu Mr. Prince Shabalala nosandiswa uwandiswa wathi ke general knowledge question wathi impendulo ingoma iR&B engikhumbuza kudala yileka Ja Rule featuring 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
1: On time. 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
1: 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Athi general knowledge question. 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
10: nakanjani ke ukuthi ke osunda namhlanje so bese na insizwa laphana ke uSaint J Saint J Moore
11: Yes
9: yeah.
11: Saint J Moore
10: kuno mall phakathi
9: hayi angisostalo Saint J Moore
11: Moore not mall prince yeah. Hi unjani
9: ngiyaphila njani mama
11: siyaphila
9: akolo
11: tell us igama lakho ubani wakwabani and tell us about this name ligas Saint J. Moore. Coming up.
12: Igama lami u Saint J. Moore. Mina kusuka

0: Richard Spielberg.
1: It comes with an accent.
2: Yes. Jay Moore.
0: It means my parents are good people. Saint Jay Moore, you know what a saint is? A saint is a good person. Yes, in another definition. Mm-hmm. And then Jay Moore is the meaning of my mom's and dad's name. Mm-hmm. So Jay is my mom. Moore is my dad. Oh. Morgan.
1: That is very smart. You know, that is very smart.
0: I'm telling you.
1: Tell us about your music career. Italian, when did you realize that actually, you know, as in when umculi, ufisukula, and ukula is your passion? Tell us from maybe a young age, what's the your story time growing up?
3: Yeah, like most of the people taught back ukula, betula, equine,
1: yes, and they end up being a hip hop artist. You know?
0: See, I'd be lying if I said, no. Because, Mina, until like grade 6, I didn't even know I could sing. I didn't even know.
1: Did you realize?
0: I think I was in the kitchen with my sisters, mm-hmm. and then I was in grade 7. It was 2019. I was in the kitchen with my sisters. My sisters were telling me, yo, you can actually sing, you know? Mm-hmm. And then I was like, nah, you're lying. There's no way.
1: Mm-hmm.
0: And then they were like, yes, you can. And then I told them, okay, you know what? Yes, I can, but keep that to your chest. Don't tell anyone. Fast forward 2020, COVID. We're watching Idols on TV, right?
1: Yes.
0: So when we were watching Idols, I remember this like it was yesterday. We were watching Idols on TV. When we were watching Idols, my brother says, right, if only one of you guys can sing, talking to my sisters,
1: yes,
0: I would have put you guys there. And then my sisters were like, we can't sing, but he can.
3: Oh, you know? Wow.
0: And he was like, nah. Then they were like, yes, he can. He was like, nah, you're lying. Mm-hmm. And then he muted the TV. I remember the first song that I sang was Dr. Doomy's song. Right, Nothing Without You. Nothing Without You. That one.
1: Mm-hmm.
0: So I sang that song, and then he fell in love with it immediately for the first time in my life, because me and him were not really friends like that.
1: Mm-hmm.
0: We were brothers, we used to live in the same house, but we never used to communicate. But that gave us like something to communicate about, you know,
1: mm-hmm.
0: gave us a connection for the first time. Mm-hmm. And then I loved it. Since then, he put me onto the studio. See, the way I didn't even know him, I didn't even know he knew a studio. Otherwise, I could have told him sooner. I didn't even know.
1: That was a basically sibling connection.
0: You see.
1: So tell us, how did the parents feel about ukuthi wena ufuna ukuba umculi? Did they just accept it from the get-go, or it was difficult? You had to talk to them? Tyler type of vibes?
0: No.
1: Mm-hmm.
0: I don't think parents accepted at the first go.
1: Mm.
0: Because parents are used to this thing of you have to go to work, that thing, mm-hmm. right? They're used to the same system. And then you come along and then you say, I want to do this thing that's different.
1: Yes.
0: Uh-huh. You know? So for me, I had to prove to them that I'm actually good at what I do,
1: mm-hmm.
0: right? Because they did not, at first they thought it was a hobby. They liked it.
1: Mm-hmm.
0: And then it went on. I kept going to studio every single day.
1: Yes.
0: And then she started noticing. My mom started noticing. She was like, no, you have to now hit the brakes.
1: Yes.
0: Of course, now I had to steal, you know, I had to steal going there.
1: In.
0: So
1: mm-hmm.
0: I snuck out, went to the studio, did some music. Then I got better over time. She only started like being supportive of it. When? Let me think.
1: Mm-hmm.
0: I think last year,
1: mm-hmm.
0: last year when I got my deal with Big Shark,
1: mm-hmm.
0: right? So she started being supportive then, and then she kept on pushing me. Her and my dad. My dad was there from the get-go.
1: Mm-hmm.
0: He liked it from the get-go.
1: Mm-hmm.
0: So it was a different story between me and them.
3: Big Shark.
1: Tell us about that journey. Give us like a little story time and an inspirational story, I believe.
0: Mm. My dad. You know me, Mila. I think it's important to you have parents who go around the world. I think it's important to explore
1: mm-hmm.
0: for your future generation, to look out for the future generation, you know.
1: Mm-hmm.
0: And my dad was just that person. He was the person who went and met people,
1: mm-hmm.
0: so he knew people.
1: Yes.
0: He knew the person who's my boss today.
1: Oh.
0: Right, so he communicated, he made calls, he mm-hmm. promised me, he said, if you finish matric, make your mother proud, I will get you whatever you want.
1: Mm-hmm.
0: I will get you this career.
1: Your dad's the type of man that knows people people.
0: Yeah, he knows people who know people, you know what I'm saying?
1: Connections and connections.
0: So
1: tell us, what type of music do you do?
0: At first I did hip-hop only, strictly
1: mm-hmm.
0: hip-hop.
1: Yes.
0: And then I decided, you know what, let's try and explore.
1: Mm-hmm.
0: Now I can do hip-hop, R&B, I can do trap, I can do three-step, mm-hmm. anything. If you put a genre on my face and I do a good job, I can mm-hmm. do it.
3: Give us one R&B song that you like, maybe just any song.
0: Any song?
1: Singing you know, so to just.
0: Darling, I know that I'm.

0: this year. I might break your heart and just ruin your day, but I still love you. But I still love you. That's my own song. Imagine.
1: Is that your song?
0: Yeah.
2: Wow.
3: That's your song.
2: Beautiful.
1: Wow. Really?
3: I believe
0: it's important to experience things. Mm-hmm. I believe it's important to experience hurts. I believe it's important to experience heartbreak. Mm-hmm. I believe all of that. But all of those emotions are important. I believe it's important to meet other people, mm-hmm. you know, because those people are going to give you a story to tell.
3: Yes.
0: You know, so if somebody betrays you, you can write a song about it.
3: Mm-hmm.
0: Right? If somebody breaks your heart, a girl breaks your heart, a boy breaks your heart, you can write about it.
3: Mm-hmm.
0: Right? If your mother screams at you, same as Eminem, you know? Go to an Eminem type of vibe, because he was bullied by his mother his whole life, mm-hmm. he says, right? So if you choose to live, the stories you can tell are amazing. So for me, my writing process comes from the stories I live around,
3: mm-hmm.
0: right? It's going to be my story or it's going to be your story, but I'm going to tell a story.
3: Mm-hmm.
0: We could be talking, right? We could be sitting at a table,
3: mm-hmm.
0: talking, me and you, and then you tell me about your problems.
3: Mm-hmm.
0: You're telling me that, yo, my ex did this, that, and the third.
3: Mm-hmm.
0: I will make you feel that through a song. I will go home, write about it,
3: mm-hmm.
0: and then let you listen to it. You're gonna be hurt that I wrote about it, but then once you listen to it,
3: mm.
0: you're gonna enjoy it.
3: So basically, you're a storyteller.
0: I'm a storyteller.
3: Anything and everything. Tell us about the song. Anything you want.
0: Anything you want. Hey, that one is an interesting story. Yeah?
3: Mm-hmm.
0: Because I had went through a heartbreak in 2022.
3: Mm.
0: I was asking this girl out, right?
3: Mm.
0: I was looking at this girl at school, right?
3: Mm-hmm.
0: So when I'm looking at this girl, I go and ask her to, you know, be mine.
3: Mm-hmm.
0: Right? Got rejected.
3: Yeah.
0: I thought it didn't affect me that much.
3: Bang.
0: You know, Kobaba could have saved me, but it's fine. So, me and her, I go there, I approach her. She doesn't like me. I'm like, okay, calm. I thought it didn't affect me.
3: Mm-hmm.
0: And then now I'm sitting at home, I'm looking at it. I remember, that's my first rejection ever.
3: Mm,
0: so, wow. Obviously, if it's the first experience, it comes with a lot of emotion.
3: Mm. Yes.
0: And I got these emotions that I've never, ever had before.
3: Mm.
0: Which is, I felt jealous whenever I saw her with people even.
3: Mm-hmm.
0: You know?
1: Yeah.
0: So, fast forward. That's when I actually started being good at writing music.
3: Oh.
0: Right? That's when I started being good at writing music.
3: So it took
0: music.
3: A heartbreak for you it to took be a good heartbreak. Writer.
0: I was decent, right? I was decent enough.
3: Mm-hmm.
0: But I was not, like, decent. I was not good like I am now.
3: Mm-hmm.
0: So it only took that heartbreak. Once I got that heartbreak, after that, I went home.
3: Mm-hmm.
0: I told my first ever story
3: mm.
0: about this girl. Right? There's a song that you're going to get once the album drops. It's called Exhausted. But for now, let's talk about Anything You Want. Anything You Want was a story I was writing describing what it could have been like if me and her
3: mm.
0: could have been together.
3: Yes.
0: Right? That's basically what the whole album is going to be about.
3: Mm-hmm.
0: It's describing all the things that could have been.
3: So the whole album is about her?
0: It's going to, yes.
3: How?
0: It would be about her. You know what I'm saying?
3: Yes.
0: But then it happened in 2022. So obviously I have new songs now. I might discard otherwise.
3: What's her name? Her name
0: is Lizzie.
3: Lizzie.
0: Yeah.
3: Lizzie.
1: So that was 2022.
0: That was 2022.
1: Okay.
3: But you have to keep this album for 2026.
1: Okay, we're here for the new music. When are we expecting the new music to come out?
0: New music, I believe, is going to be next month. We're going to get next month, right? Yeah, we're going to get new music next month. You're getting a song. It's mm-hmm. called Strum. By okay. St. J. Moore. Producers are Edengard and Sachi. So you guys are gonna enjoy this one. I have another girl on the song. Her name is Sam Sbonga. She's mm-hmm. shout out to my girl. She has an amazing voice.
3: Mm-hmm.
0: You guys are gonna enjoy her.

0: We're gonna love her.
1: You're gonna love her.
0: All right. So, Sizzle, anything you want by saying to Jay Mosabuya Lapayana? Remember, at 8:30, we'll be having Ama News headlines.
1: Yes, sir.

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0: who pushed me to get where I am. He taught me everything I know, gave me all the tips that I needed, you know.
1: And you're an inspiration.
0: Yes, he's my inspiration for sure.
1: Tell us, as an artist, where do you see yourself in the next, like, what, 5 years? Like, where do you see yourself in terms of music? What are you willing to do to promote and market your music? At a peak level, basically.
0: We're going to get to the peak level, but it's not going to take 5 years. 5 years is a long time. It's going to It's going to take 5 years is a long time. Yeah. 5 years is a long time. You know what I mean? We're going to do it just now, you know?
2: Yeah.
0: By next year, now I'm manifesting.
1: This time next year, we'll be in a different place.
0: Bible said so. It's gonna happen.
1: Beloved, clock it,
2: guys. Okay. Let's talk about the new music that is coming up. It's coming out next week. Is it next week or next month? Is it the new album or it's gonna be an EP?
0: For now, it's gonna be a single. We're preparing to release the album, but it's still a single right now. It's called Strum.
1: Okay, tell us, in your music, Sisel Valanje, oba nongafisa ukuthi usebenzisane nabo in the future, mapha ama features ongafisa ukuthi ungene kubona or ube nawo in this music industry.
0: Bruh, I have a whole list.
2: And I know I'm one of them.
0: I have a whole list. We got Nasty C, we got Drake, we got Chris Brown. Jesus Christ. Do you guys know Demi Lovato?
1: No.
0: Powerful voice. You should listen to her. Caesar. Oh my God.
1: Oh yes, Caesar. Oh my God.
0: If I could get to work with those artists,
1: it would be a dream come true.
0: I would have done everything I needed in life. I'd have done everything
1: that you need in life. Tell us, okudingayo or ofisa ukubhukha, ofisa ukubona ku social media, utholakala phi? Give us all that information, Sisel Valanje.
0: Yes. On Instagram, igama Saint J Moore. On TikTok, igama Saint J Moore. For now, those are the two platforms we are at. And for bookings, you will find my my information under my bio on these platforms.
1: On both these platforms. Yes. Okay. Any last words, Sisel Valanje? Ingoma yakho is Billy featuring Usam Pro.
0: Yes. Please, guys, to all the artists that are out there, let's keep working hard and make sure you take the advice of others. The advice, listen to people. When people say, don't listen to other people, especially when people judge your music. Guys, I say listen to them. If they say your music is not it, listen and try to upgrade it to meet their expectations and then surpass them. Because that's all you got to do.
1: Take constructive criticism.
0: At the end of the day, you're not the only one listening to the music. You're not making the music for you. You're making the music for the people. So listen to the people when the people speak. Amen.
1: We love it. Anything else?
2: I just wanted to introduce your next song.
0: Strum.
2: The next single that is coming up. Please introduce the song.
1: And say your goodbyes. Maybe give us like a chorus verse, you know, and then say, listen again.
0: So there's a verse. There's my favorite verse of the song.
2: Yeah.
0: Wings on your back, strings on my heart, blings on my head. You've been that sound. Voice is still playing Spanish guitar. Can't stop thinking about when we was young. When we believed that love was not hard. Now we got older, love just got hard. Our emotions done bested us now. Our emotions done bested us now. Won't let you down.

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Many thanks to our technical team. 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
1: 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The national tracing team was activated within hours of his escape and they were joined by other teams from the department but also most importantly the national task team worked with other law enforcement agencies, the police and all other law enforcement agencies that could assist us with the task of getting this offender back. 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
0: Chap.

crazy love. Brian McKnight, Kumkung Lovers and Poet, 6 FM, the sound of choice of KZN Capital. Makotla, second in Laparawink, Kulazukumanas, Kona, WhatsApp 062-315-1986, Pinesbekon Lapana Facebook, Kung Lovers and Poet, 6 FM, Community Radio. Last, Pegakona, enjoy a man, just Pegat upon a good prophet, Makacho, a city as check when Zagonke, last, get out, Abamangabesis Manzi, Sundays a month, I get to.

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0: All right, Lomsaz, umkundla Vodason Point 6 FM, the sound of choice of KZN in Capital. Eh, Yangazakal, Colomuto Sport, really, I'm Fagali. I'm saying, Fella, get him sport. I'm never getting low, low, and a levy. Got a sense in Jay, Skull upon in the Binzu Kamang, we heard Kalamsaz, umkundla Vodason Point 6 FM, Swangalapana, go Prophet Makecha, Namating a cocoa bacon, baby corner, but ngiwe try by his tongue long leg ba all his luck some city nqampo siyaboya
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But siyabonga kakhulu kumgongodlo of 106.6 FM and the sound of choice of KZN Capital. 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

0: 22 minutes to 11 o'clock, kumkhulu Ndlovu 107.6 FM. 22 minutes to 2 kahlehle, but isibekela phana ku IK. So just fear to so bizahlula ku IK. 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And I want to start straight as a one of the two kitchen, you glad Lumsa's work, going into waters and point six FM. A coach like a scone lapana WhatsApp 062 315 4986, Facebook, going into waters and point six FM, comes radio as a song came on a becono's alliance in Jagena. Happy birthday, Guiana, soon for Silagonka, for Silagona, again, days. 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
1: We talked here. We have said that we will engage on strike if ever all the matters are not getting resolved. So today we are still on strike. We engaged on strike on the 17th of August, and we handed over the memorandum to the administrator as the ministerial representatives on the 19th of August. So up until today, we have given 7 working days for them to respond to that memorandum of.
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2: Siyabonga. She found out the chart position of Fool Again. No band had ever had five number ones, you know, from the debut single all the way through, you know, five in a row. And that was, you know, Brian just went around, you know, kicking us, waking us all up, and you know, it was amazing. You know, we opened the air stewards on the plane up. You know, they obviously knew when we told them, and they opened up champagne for us, and you know, we landed in New York. And it was weird then because everyone at home had known about it. You know, the press were reporting about Westlife had broken all these records, TVs were covering it, you know, news bulletins were covering it, and we were in New York. And nobody knew us. Nobody was even looking at us.
3: Just like dead.
2: And we were jumping around the place going, no, you don't understand. You know, we have to get him.

0: ithimba lezindaba kumgungudlo FM liqinisekisa ukubikela ngawo wonke amaqiniso enzakalayo.
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2: Opinion. It's not on this slide, but it it took a lot of tears, blood and sweat from a lot of colleagues, particularly in finance, in compliance, in strategy. In fact, everybody in the business have really contributed to making sure that we achieve this unmodified audit opinion. I think the second thing that is important is that if one looks at this page, there is a sea of green, which is very positive for us.
1: Umholi we-March and March uJacinta Ngobe sezuma ucizelelo ukuthi-ke ukuhlala emgwaqweni nowakha ama-camp kwabantu bokufika abakulele ngokungemthetho ey'ndaweni zomphakathi akuvumelekile. 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
3: We're a massive talent. We went to Kwaduguza, General Kazama region. Massive. We came to Etegwini in June. We were massive, and the Secretary General joined us. And many of them, you were there. We then had to be able to then focus on the candidate selection process and to give our branches and our regions the space to do that. Hence, therefore, we were able to hold our own campaign as a result of that. Of course, you have been there on the 30th of August when we launched our manifesto at Konubia. And the Congress Zwedi has already indicated it was massive. So we are well received. I was in.
2: Masihlabela phambili asamukele uDabu uthi ke inyunyana yothisha kulelo kuyisathi sinxuse uMongameli wezwe uNomzana Cyril Ramaphosa ukuthathathela izinyathelo ngqongqoshwe zemfundo esisekelo leli uNkosazana uC.V. 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

0: igama lakhe uVusinova emsana labake nensiza labake Dumi Mkokstad yiba nathi baba. Kareke on before sithola labake baba uThepo Thule yena holokile. It's on Thursday. Thank you very much Mamli M. Dumi Sinkos. 9 to 12, since it's 6 to 9. Hey, ntokazi lapha ke Goofy Superstar msana labake no Prince Shabalala. Hey, Betty, send a breakfast show. 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On Mpunga, Shang Mpunga, JB, no Shang Mpunga, Matthew, no Shang Mpunga can. Hmm? Yeah.
1: Yeah.
0: Sibate Alama. Speaking of Athletic, that's a scuba.
1: No, he can be Limiak.
0: Second, just starting Peshe.
1: Yeah.
0: And that's right. Alright, anyway, guys, it's 32 bangin' AKA Mr. Masingita, Fish Without Bones. So much was actually like six up. I know. So put more 5 namhlanje.
1: Yes.
0: The program is going now. So we need namhlanje. And you must ask, which is a good name. Hulman is his name. So we're namhlanje. It's a 5 o'clock.

0: Go 5 10 2 Savalis.
1: Yeah, I'm happy. Ibingelele mlaleli kumhlaka 10 kuSeptember 2026, getting closer to the weekend, getting closer to weekend enkulu. Ngiwamukele uhlelo indlovu yosithela. 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Nakanjani ke sohlala nawe nje kamnandi for the next 2 hours. Maybe it's your first time uqala ukulalela uhlelo. It's welcome, welcome, and do feel at home.
0: Unjani ke wena?
1: Ngiyaphila mthiya, ngiyaphila. 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
0: Ngiyashisa.
1: Oh Lord.
0: Angilalanga ebusuku isisu si running away.
1: So I can just imagine. Think inqese mthi kodwa sisi right manje.
0: No no, sisaqhubeka nje. 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
1: Hey mthi, too much info.
0: But it's quite busy. 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

0: This Heritage Month, Nando's is serving up a limited edition ginger beer inspired flavor. And we know, Bo Andy, they have a lot to say.
1: Or a ginger beer inspired? Do they mean chemere? Unless it's your recipe, Sis Gugu, I think it's chemere-ish.
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0: And the experts have spoken, but go try it for yourself. 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
3: 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The order interdicts and restricts Liyabongeka Trading Enterprises and Ms. Xaba and anyone with the knowledge of the order from selling, leasing, donating, transferring, disposing of, tampering with or otherwise dealing with the assets in a manner that could diminish their value.
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1: South Africans are urged to apply for their identity document well ahead of the local government elections on 4 November 2026. Collect your ID now if you have already applied. 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Those who need to replace a lost or damaged identity document should make use of Home Affairs offices or more than 450 participating bank branches nationwide. Don't wait until the last minute. 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
0: Ngiyaphuma mlaleli kodwa ngaphambi bangiphuma ngiphuthumeke ngikukhumbuza udaba esithi lona beluphezulu kuleli hora njabule bibhale ebusweni kubasebenzi bomasipala wasekhaya empendle ngesikhathi ke 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
0: 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Go shall we get half past 4. Exit my big shall we get half past 4. Stroll among Namgampo. No, anywhere. So, together again, 5 o'clock. See a poom and go back a special program. As corner, Saga Hulman says, good thing. She said to Melaman Tumpeni, go to get a good vote. Nizule, go back to 12 again. I found one deal in the Ben Gutti. Oh, my, this bag to Shincha and my ID book. Alutlaza. I'm buying against why Shema Bank and. 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
7: This Heritage Month, Nando's is serving up a limited edition ginger beer inspired flavor. And we know, Bo Auntie, they have a lot to say.
8: Or a ginger beer inspired? 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
2: 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It's a question here, what was the reason that there was a demarcation, especially what one to with what three? The reason in the world is Uma is a fair pega, what one, but what one, six, what three? Why do you say, no, your father, ontweka omkhabathini oqala kahle because ngibona kunikeza inkinga abantu base what one what one extending ngicama ngisho understand the question yami
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0: 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It's because of his support nokubamsana. By support we mean nala esingayitholi khona. 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
2: Yes.
0: Begxeka we know ukuthi they are doing what they rightfully are supposed to do ngoba uhulumeni is here to serve them. 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With the experience ke sinayo yokuphatha uhulumeni with the understanding ingakho ngiziqhenya and ngikusho lokho noma kushiwa yimina njene ukuthi ukuthatha into uyisusela uyibeke la
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1: Don't do it.
0: Don't do it. Don't do it. Don't do it. Don't do it. Don't do it. Don't do it. Don't do it. Don't do it. Don't do it. Don't do it. Don't do it. Don't do it. Don't do it. Don't do it. Don't do it. Don't do it. Don't do it. Don't do it. Don't do it. Don't do it. Don't do it. Don't do it. Don't do it. Don't do it. Don't do it. Don't do it. Don't do it. Don't do it. Don't do it. Don't do it. Don't do it. Don't do it. Don't do it. Don't do it. Don't do it. Don't do it. Don't do it. Don't do it. Don't do it. Don't do it. Don't do it. Don't do it. Don't do it. Don't do it. Don't do it. Don't do it. Don't do it. Don't do it. Don't do it. Don't do it. Don't do it. Don't do it. Don't do it. Don't do it. Don't do it. Don't do it. Don't do it. Don't do it. Don't do it. Don't do it. Don't do it. Don

Alright, Tim Sazo, Sishum Nanya, 11 minutes to 8 o'clock. Tim Sazo, Nakum Kung, Lovana 7.6 FM. The sound of choice of Kazaran Capital is Bongala Pana Ventezo, Utolit, Utinian, and no Kalanila Panangoma. 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

0: A very good morning.
1: God damn, Facebook. Okay, welcome to it. San Bonani, you are chilling with. Yes, because
2: I'm the beautiful, the incredible. no, man, yeah.
1: Stop blowing your own horn.
2: Yeah, no. 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If no one will clap for us, we are there.
1: You're willing to clap.
2: I am blowing my own horn. Yeah, sonbon.
1: Okay, yes. There, loyo mposha. Sawubona Porsche njani?
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1: Amen.
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2: Skajinga manje. How you doing?
1: Skajinga manje. Oh, 15 minutes ukuthi kuhlangane lapha ihora lika 10 o'clock ebusuku. On a Thursday.
2: Lalelaki. This flight has taken off.
1: Yes, officially.
2: We have taken off.
1: Ibhanoel sukile njengamanje. Uyazi ukuthi ibhanoel ngenasikhumulo leli alendi. So yeah. What we are doing, we are introducing you to your weekend. We're saying, bring your weekend forward. Sikuniki kusasa namhlanje.
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2: 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Oh, okay, it's hovering.
1: Yes. Mangabe ungasizwa, you just know it's there.
2: So it's the weekend warm up airline.
1: Yeah, yizwa leyo.
2: Ayi.
1: 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We take you to tomorrow today.
2: We do the impossible.
1: Possible.
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0: 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But what I'm saying is ima ngicela ukuchaza nami ukuthi why ngisho kanjalo. 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
0: 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That's what does a Zulu maiden looks like?
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0: it's like telling me ukuthi just because I'm at the beach now because mina ngu plus size I must wear a bikini yami in a certain way so that izolubukeka decent. We are at the beach. It's not an everyday attire lesikhuluma ngayo. It's just this one day. 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
0: 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Okay, Kate Matlalo bese enkantolo.
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0: I don't know what you're talking about
1: ona mali you wouldn't you wouldn't hey
0: Porsche umuntu akasiza awini lot umuntu ningithatha kancane yazi.
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0: 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Angizazi mina. You're very young.
1: It's like that's why it's nice life problems. Yabo.
0: 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Hey man. It's catching up at 7 minute past 10. Usahleli nabo. I'm a pilot angalendi. 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Okanye flying.
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1: 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Sorry for even mentioning it.
0: But also, do you actually know who's gonna? I'm one of the best cooks. Akon.
1: Cooks.
0: Yebo.
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0: 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Yes, and ungacabanga ukuthi angikhulumi indaba zokwenza ama noodles nanani.
1: 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But I seek isidingo sokungiqala nginganekwane eli.
0: 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Yazi masepha mina. And this is mina what I like cooking more.
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0: This alfishane but liqale. I think it's one of the best weeks I've had.
1: Ngaba?
0: Yeah.
1: What happened?
0: No, I'm happy.
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1: 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By the way, there was black motion bathi imali and isikhathi njengamanje it's 22 it's 32 minutes past 10 o'clock. Yeah. So, masikhuluma about indaba yemali guys. 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
0: No, I think I'm going to sugar on a Porsche.
1: Generally, okay, like, jinga awo.
0: I said I'm going to sugar Porsche. I see kanje. I think I'm going to sugar in a sense you would see umuntu umona ukuthi okay lo u installation lo.
1: Mhm. 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
0: How? 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
0: 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Eyi bafana yabiza emhlabeni.
1: One farm, Malinan.
0: We are such just the most army.
1: You know, there's 200 in the gun. Jungleman, Linda, I never shall relax. You should go on the can.
0: Can't you make a little Malin?
1: Who went on, Masnap?
0: More,
1: oh, snoop, who called and snoop at 200 at town?
0: Okay, when I'm more to tell Malay can.
1: I'm thinking, go to maybe Maxwell 9500.
0: Mengi nigh on a corner.
1: Yes.
0: 500
1: half a thousand. That's my name. I'm a thousand. I'm 350. And so I'm a happy so glue. I got bad. We wash. I got a bad. I'm a relaxer. I was on washing.
0: No, the look wash. I mean,
1: I ain't get it, guys. 500 is not enough. Guys, please.
0: Come and leave. Please move. I'm
1: going to leave. No, no. 500 is not enough for you. Can't
0: you?
1: Yeah.
0: Oh. Basadi, but ke hayi kuyazwakala.
1: Sicela imali.
0: 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But mina Porsche vs 500. Okay, it makes sense mangabe uthi kuluka kukodwa ku 350.
1: Mm. I'm happy it's gone other days. Quite seen guys on a serious note because back in the days ngathi aduluka you'd go to a saloon ngo 300 you'd get ukuthi bazokuluka bona ngeento zabo nama happyisi yonke into it's inclusive of the 300 but since abantu manje beyisebenza bona sebe rent izitulo aba isikhathi esininga kuseyona
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0: 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Ingoma othi le ngingena ngayo ku weekend yami. You can WhatsApp us.
1: Oh yeah.
0: Yeah, you can WhatsApp us on 0623151986. 0623151986. 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
1: Okay. Yeah. As it's in here for this week.
0: Hey,
1: remember last week?
0: Don't do that. Happiness is a place called home. Hey, man. Yes, Porsche, this week, Ben Kuluma, no Munyum Chita. We say in Chelweni, Zokshata. Zokshatelo. Yes. 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But yes, we would see in Kulmani, it's in realize something. I think, say, Tandi Ushin Trasabandu. Like we wanna be modern, but since it isn't as fun we modernizer, kuno wuti sibe esimweni sezikuzona manje sizenza zibe umthwalo kuthina.
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0: 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But yeah, yes. Yes. 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
1: Okay.
0: Uyangistressa.
1: All right. 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
1: Hey, bo. Hey, school fees. Hey, got a good network. We last year somewhere. But hey, hey, you're reading, Lena. You're reading, Lena, and I'm gone.
0: Yo, mwana wako.
1: Yabo yonke nje lento buyenza ujahusha into eyodwa.
0: Ukuthini?
1: Feather together. 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
0: No, oh man. 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
1: 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Oh, Porsche. We are called to get an idea.
0: When one echo knows some is
1: Bunny?
0: When one echo knows some is with a fin hoen.
1: Umbugi iri, Ilocunjaya, some is interview some is.
0: Yeah.
1: We tell some is in a sam box are wrong. We tell it in a sam kaza wrong.
0: Oh, yeah. We communities. Num classify, yes.
1: Utwa classify on yung. Yabona lento ngesiZulu i wrong. Kwathi gay like uSomiza uthanda ubulili obufanayo. Uthi uSomiza kunjalo. Uthi yena okuphilayo.
0: Ngisho ngayiketela.
1: Uthi mekuphefumula.
0: Regardless of it.
1: Uthi uSomizi whatever is alive.
0: He's there. Breeds.
1: He is there. uSomiza akasilaza fumuka. It's his. Uthi nje kodwa ufake imigomo nembandela uthi kufanele ube nemali.
0: Yeah, because wagileka, yeah. Wagileka before, so he's playing it safe.
1: Uthi into yokuhleka kumele ube nayo. After that, mo phefumula.
0: Kodwa kujwayelekile, I don't know, mhlawumbe it's just my prejudices or uba stereotyped. Sengenga notice. This is just me. I've noticed ukuthi isikhathi esiningi abantu that fall under the community bavamise ukuba ngeke ngithi mina bama extraordinary beings in a sense ukuthi whatever that they do, if mhlawumbe kuthi umuntu wenza makeup, they are extremely good, like they one of the best abaso bekhona. So in whatever craft,
1: awusibona ngale safika ku madhouse
0: isini
1: isakhamuzi saleyo community.
0: Cha bekuthi ngifuna ukubona
1: 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Ayengekho extremely good. Same size and so on.
2: Yo, bujaje yonda, bawuze yonda. Hayi ba.
1: Yes, yes. Amen. Sifeli boys to men. Kuleka qha, yes boys to men. Yes, I promise you. Itheni ngami ngoma yakhe? Yes, mama.
0: Mama.
1: But yeah, yes.
0: Yeah, so I don't know. Angazi noma abanye babo baba nemali, like a majority of they've got money.
1: I think wena udidiswa ilento ekuthi advertisement. I think baningi kakhulu abantu abakule community. 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
0: They still do.
1: Ngaye orip.
0: No, they still do.
1: Ngaye orip me.
0: They still do. Credit score yakho neyabo ayifani.
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0: 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I'm saying ukuthi 100 rand wakho nowabo. 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You go to a orib just because wena uhlala embali. I'm saying we go you get umuntu ohlala orib ubalela imhlophe. 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Like you're taking out the insurance. They think ukuthi because wena because of ibala lakho u high risk. There's a probability of cha sengisho khona ukuthi that's why ngisho ukuthi
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0: But no, that's what we think somewhere somehow and we are saver. Into engizama ukisho uma snap ukuthi kulo 100 rand esinawo. You are most likely to pay more because of ibala lakho compared to yena. Because vele mase sithatha into enama premium oma singcwabisana nanani. Uma yena vele ezokhokha 5 rand mina ngikhokha 10 rand. 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That's why ngisho ukuthi basala noshintshi compared to us.
1: Yabona ke ngakho kodwa. 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
1: I-online shopping yami wrong.
0: This is how you choose uma wengani. 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
1: Yeah. Like, angiyazi leyo experience on a serious note.
0: Wow, that's great. Yeah. One of the few.
1: Yeah. 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
1: must be hamba somoyeni
0: yes
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0: Okay, ingoma lena ecelwe ubuhle lapha nasobantu, it's The Good Die Young and that is by Fizzy SA.
1: Izwa nje, lokhu sikuthi fahla, sishilo sathi cela uzawuphiwa. 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Last 30 minutes every day, every Thursday.
0: Yeah.
1: Ku weekend warm up senza into ethi ingoma ongena ngayo ku weekend. So you just choose any song of this weekend othi yona ngoma engena ngayo ku weekend yam le.
0: Yep.
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0: Hey, sengifuna ukuzwe yakho. 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
0: Kahle, so you choose any song?
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0: Hey.
1: But anyways, that's DJ Fisherman. Fisherman, you know about Fisherman. U DJ Fisherman efeatureisha u Tira. Bathi nje call out. 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But anyways,
0: akakabi nayo u Merry-Go Round. 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
1: Call out.
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1: Icelwe u Merry-Go Round. 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
0: 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Hey, I'm going to get a great weekend. 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
1: 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We'll try and make sure ukuthi next week ingoma yakho siyidlala. 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
1: 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Yeah
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